0: Whoa there, Mr. Weekday Morning Zen Master. Take it cheesy. Never mind threatening your kids if they don't get out of bed, or those homemade Grove pizzas knitted in the lunchbox. None of that forced morning harmony. Take it cheesy, you hear? That's it. Take it cheesy. Have some cheese doodles.
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0: Mr. Cheese Doodle? 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Please
1: help. Whoa, there, ma'am. Take it cheesy. What's wrong?
0: It's the missus. She's so stressed. She constantly on her laptop working, and if not, she's scrolling on that goddamn TikTok. Oh, Lord, help us, Mr. Doodle.
1: Okay, cheesy, partner. Take it cheesy. Now, you give that wife of yours this bag of cheese doodles, and you tell her to take it cheesy, you hear?
0: And that's all I need to do?
1: That's all you need to do.
2: Take it cheesy. Helgens tilbud hos Spar. Legg noe godt på grillen. Fra torsdag til lørdag får du 600 gram grillpølse fra Gilde. Før 69,90, nå kun 39,90. Perfekt helgemiddag. Alltid tilbud på noe godt. 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

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You shake my nerves and you rattle my brain. Too much of love drives a man insane. You broke my will, but what a thrill. Goodness gracious.